0: 22 guys. We're going to be clear, this means the refusal.
1: 20. 21, 3 squad, 22.
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Are you 10-4 on information? Service at 2136. Brantonby injury at 5700 Rennyville Road, 5700 Rennyville Road at the roundabout. Car advised of a semi rolled off the road. 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

0: Hi, Arden County. Please.
1: Boy, sir. 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She said yes. And then we asked her if it flipped over. She said no. So as of right now, we've got nobody on scene running as an injury accident until we get further.
0: Okay. 701, Harden County, I'm in service. Be going direct.
1: What's your 2137?
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0: 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If you would, go ahead and attach me to the Rumble Squad 12. I'm okay on it. I'm in service.
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2: Yeah, there is no rollover. 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It's just off in the ditch, off the road a little bit. No injury.
0: Off in the ditch, no injuries. 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
1: 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Radio unit clearing, fire terminated at 21.9.

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421, Donna Payne, 1190 South Dixie Boulevard, 1190 South Dixie Boulevard, lot 65, timeout 2204. Thank you.

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1: This is 2206. Responding out to 1190 South Dixie Boulevard, lot 65, 1190 South Dixie Boulevard, lot 65, 29-year-old female. So she had kidney stones. She's in a lot of pain, feels lightheaded, in and out of consciousness, been vomiting. Is alert and breathing okay at this time?

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Go ahead. 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
1: 232, responding at 705 Elaine Court, 705 Elaine Court, on chest pain of a 48-year-old female, heart rate 147, history of stage 4 breast cancer, also having chest pain as well.

0: Alright, Kenny.
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1: Sergeant's okay.
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1: 2350. You'll be responding after 2000 Ring Road. 2000 Ring Road. It's going to be Ashford Behavioral Health. EPD got a call about a female being dragged around by a male, possibly unresponsive. Just stage in the area. EPD's on scene investigating.
2: Three, Harden County. 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
1: No contact in the parking lot. 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
2: Yeah, cool. 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I'm in service level.

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Squad 22, medical alarm, 1944 Salt River Road, 1944 Salt River Road, Rhinegal, timeout, WJ 13.

0: 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And they're requesting cancel, false alarm.
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Incident W29, responding to 2553 Cash Road, 2553 Cash Road. This 38-year-old male has fallen in the driveway while walking to his car. Is a little, okay at this time. Male was complaining of chills and shaking before the fall.

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I've got a fire alarm, 301 Clearwater Drive, 301 Clearwater Drive, apartment 317, timeout 149.

0: 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Doesn't smell any smoke or see any flames anywhere.
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1: Martin County, sure, thought Pete.

Four drops, Mandalorian County. 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

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You're responding to 162 Jaggers Road, 162 Jaggers Road, Glendale. 72-year-old male has fallen off the cell last week. He did hit his head this time. It'll alert breathing, okay?

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1: 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Has been sick and vomiting ever since. 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
1: 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Denver, I've got you in service. You're responding 422 East Poplar Street. You have a 25-year-old female, 7 months pregnant, has possible water break. 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

have you in service at 10:35. You're responding to 108 Galen Avenue, 108 Galen Avenue for possible seizure. Caller advised there's going to be a 60-year-old male active seizure. Before disconnecting, he advised that the male subject was inside of the residence screaming, so he exited the residence. We're going to have Vigro unit en route.

0: in service.
1: 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He's not complaining of back pain.

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Pardon, can I? Squad 11, 3413 St. John Church Road, 3413 St. John Church Road, Rhinebeck, for site behavior timeout 1042.

Johnny's squad 13, 327 Pear Orchard Road, 327 Pear Orchard in Elizabethtown for sick person, time on 10:43. In service at 10:43, standing by at 3413 St. John Church, 3413 St. John Church Road in Rainyville, 60-year-old male, going to be running around in bare minimum clothing. Advised he has erratic behavior and he's combative. We also are going to have SO route.

at 1045, responding to 327 Pear Orchard Road, 327 Pear Orchard Road in Elizabethtown, for a 72-year-old male throwing up, hydrated, got a blood pressure of 176 over 103. They advised that he has a low-grade fever last night, doesn't currently have a fever, complaining of lower abdominal pain, but advised that it was from a previous surgery, did not advise what type of surgery.

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1: 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APD's on scene. They advise we have a 19-year-old female that was assaulted by her mother. They're requesting an EMS.

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0: Do you want to have you in service at 1216? Responding to 1401 Walter Reed Road in Hodgenville. 1401 Walter Reed Road in Hodgenville. A caller advised that a 72-year-old male is going to have tenderness in the groin area. They believe he has a UTI. He has previous medical history of a stroke. He's also going to be wheelchair bound.

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0: Service at 1318, respond at 552 Brown Street, Rancliffe, 552 Brown Street, Rancliffe, for a 76-year-old female that has fallen, complaints of pain, unknown on further currently.

Etown Fire Department, EF3, Box 314. Etown Fire Department, EF3, Box 314. Respond to 109 Robinbrook Boulevard, number 1 Adam. 109 Robinbrook Boulevard, number 1 Adam, for a possible structure fire. Timeout 1324.

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0: 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Timeout 1358.
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0: Behind the old Station 3, down the hill behind the venue on Main. I have a tree down on the subject. Subject was in a lift.

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0: 23, having service at 1400. Going to be responding to 127 West Main Street in Mount Grove. 127 West Main Street in Mount Grove. Going to be behind the building of the venue on Main. Mount Grove PD advised that a tree fell down on a lift. There was a subject inside of the lift. Mount Grove PD officer was able to get the patient out from the lift. He's going to be alert and conscious at this time. He is talking. He advised he thinks he's got multiple broken ribs. He's grabbing at his chest.

0: 6031 to Hardin County. Can you give me that location again?
1: Had a Vine Grove Police Department is on scene. Vine Grove Police on scene. We'll be right behind the old Station 3 down the hill behind the venue on Main.
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Martin County Squad 41, Squad 41, 314 Stewart Street, Elizabethtown, 314 Stewart Street, and Elizabethtown for chest pain, time at 1426.

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0: 41 have in service at 1427. 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Still obtaining further. 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

0: Hardin County, Squad 51, 222 High Street, nothing. 222 High Street, nothing for Chesapeake, time out 1457.
1: If you want to have you okay and in service at 1457, responding to 222 High Street and up in 222 High Street and up in 33-year-old male, advised he has chest pain, difficulty breathing, dizzy, advised he's been on blood thinner for blood clots in the leg.
2: Okay.
1: Service at 1456. You're going to be responding to 841 North Miles, 841 North Miles Street. It's going to be the American Legion Golf Course. Caller advised that a 76-year-old male passed out on the golf course. He's going to be alert and conscious at this time. He's going to be located at the clubhouse.

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1: Copy. I'll copy 21, second the call at 1604. Alright, honey. Check size of the air, please. Traffic. If anyone's gonna take that run, can you check the status of air mod appearance? Yeah, 4. In service at 1604, responding to the area of 840 Crocus Drive, 840 Crocus Drive in Radcliffe. The car advised a 17-year-old male was hit by a silver Nissan, possibly an Altima. And none on the injuries of the person.

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Respond to 840 Crocus Drive, 840 Crocus Drive, motor vehicle accident versus person, timeout 1606.

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1: Squad 22, 22, need to respond. Joe Prather Highway and Flaherty Road in Meade County. Joe Prather Highway and Flaherty Road in Meade County. Assist them with the MVA injury tow, 1607.
0: Very simple, sir.

22 heavy in service at 1608, responding to the intersection of Joe Prather at Flaherty. Joe Prather at Flaherty Road. I'm going to be assisting Meade County with NVA multiple patients.

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2: Well, we're responding to 605 Westport Road number 10, 605 Westport Road number 10 in Elizabethtown for a 32-year-old male. Advises he does not feel well. Has recently stopped taking Suboxone.

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0: 21. Air evac 173 is accepted with a 31-minute ETA. Do we need to launch them or are we going to stand them down?
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0: 21, air medical call back in about the Kentucky 6 is leaving Louisville with a 13-minute ETA if we need air. Stand 4.
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1: 22, Meek County call back and advise that you guys could cancel. They no longer need EMS.
0: 10-4, we're en route back to county.
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0: Hardin County Squad 22, Squad 22, 1451 West Lincoln Trail, number 115, 1451 West Lincoln Trail Boulevard, number 115 in Radcliffe, for a sick person, about 1635.
1: Who would be taking the call?

they're having service at 1637, responding to 1541 West Lincoln Trail, number 1451 West Lincoln Trail Boulevard, number 115 in Radcliffe, for a 25-year-old female. She had general pain and vomiting.

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0: County Squad 22, Squad 22455, Fox Ridge, Apartment D, 455, Apartment D, Fox Ridge Road in Radcliffe, for unresponsive normal breathing, time out 1758.
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Hardin County Squad 51, Squad 51, 9965 Hardinsburg Road, Cecilia, 9965 Hardinsburg Road, and Cecilia, first percentile 1759.

0: Okay, at 1800.
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0: 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Responding to 455 apartment D, Fox Ridge Road, Radcliffe. 455 apartment D, Fox Ridge Road, Radcliffe. For an 82-year-old female, car crash. She was going to be in the floor. She was breathing, semi-alert.

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1: 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A caller advised that a 73-year-old male presents with a fever. He's got some liver issues going on. He has had a liver transplant. Overall weakness, unable to walk. His current temperature was going to be 105.

Sonora Fire Department. Sonora Fire Department, respond to 295 West Western Avenue, 295 West Western Avenue for electrical hazard. 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
1: Three heavy in service at 1828, 703 respond to 295 West Western Avenue, 295 West Western Avenue. 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
0: 733 is on the scene. 1101 will have Western Avenue Command. We do have a pole down and a line down.
1: 10-4, NOLIN has been notified. They're advising if service tech will be en route.

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0: Sonora Station's in service. 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Go ahead. Your way. I had five starting to get 35 and bring out here. We're going to need both engines. Western Avenue Command, Hardin County. I'm going to be unable to get a toll number on this.
1: Therefore.

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Yeah, I'm going to be, you know, this is going to be no winner for you. I'm going to be down and sit there on campus. I'm going to be a provider.

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1: Good for

0: Superman in Hart County. No wind's already been on the scene and cleared. They advise it is telecom. There's no immediate threat except for over Horseshoe Bend Road where the line is hanging pretty low for pickup trucks to come through. So we're going to remain on the scene until either SO or telecom gets here.
1: That's 10-4.

0: to Western Avenue Command. That is not an emergency number. We're trying to find an emergency number now to notify somebody.
1: Well, I do believe that it's probably going to be connector windstream on the pole that the hotel was just a big number.
0: I said, well, we're researching a number. Again, that number was a big before you call number. Just have to stand by for just a minute.

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0: Morning service.
1: Sorry, want to have you in service at 1859. Going to be responding to the Dollar General that's going to be off of East Western Avenue, which is going to be down the street from that 295 West Western Avenue that I gave you. I believe the address is going to be 189 South Maple. Originally came out as a hit-and-run vehicle, was not on scene. SO was able to track down the vehicle and the female. They're going to be back out at the Dollar Store. Unknown injuries of the female, they're requesting EMS.

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1: 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One patient refusal, AMA. Patient's going to be in custody of SO.
0: With one refusal, AMA, one patient in the hands of the SO at 1909.

0: 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Go ahead.
1: SO's going to block the road where the line is the lowest at. They're going to be taking over the scene. Show off, snore, units clear, command terminated.
0: 17.

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0: We're clear from KOL and we're out back to Lake Mills.
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Skinny Freddy for possible heart attack, come out 1948.

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1: 12 Ivy in service at 1949, responding to 1151 Ring Road, 1151 Ring Road, Newtown. It's going to be Freddy's. For a male in his 40s, they advised possible heart attack. He's had chest pain for the last 45 minutes. Was going to be an employee. He was going to be inside the building.

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1: Oh là là. Maybe I'm out for this trip and call it pretty.
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0: lift.
1: 411.
0: 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Is the patient going to be inside or outside?
1: 11, have you on scene at 1953? They advised the patient was going to be an employee. He was going to be inside the building.
0: 10-4.